Do you have a eureka moment? Was it life-changing? 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I'm Ian Dignon. 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

Good morning, everyone. That was Charlie Collins with Mexico. Just after 8 o'clock, we had Chef Special with Love of My Life, followed by Ocean Alley with First Blush. It's lovely to have you listening from wherever you're listening, whether you're listening on the community radio app or locally in Margaret River. It's really good that you have joined us. I love being with you guys, and thank you for tuning in. Coming up, we've got the featured song, and then I have a really good news story. But right now, this is Mumford & Sons with Pharrell Williams and Good People.

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Let me hear some sand in my toes. Feels good, don't it? Let me get some wind for my hair. So good. Let me get some sunshine on my back. All right, now. Now, you know what? Pour me a drink. More ice. Little bit of tonic in the water. Okay. Shake it up, shake it up, shake it up.

That was Lime Cordial and Idris Elba with Holiday. It is 22 minutes past eight. You are on RMR 101.9, Tuesday Breakfast with Nikki. It is a joy to be with you. And it is now time for the featured song. So one of the things that I really love about presenting this show is that I spend a week Shazamming a whole lot of songs whenever I hear them. And anything that I fall in love with, I kind of keep in my back pocket as potentials of being a featured song. So this one today is by Electric Fields, which is an Australian electronic music duo made up of vocalist Zachariah Fielding and keyboard player and producer Michael Ross. In 2011, Zachariah Fielding auditioned for the third season of The X Factor Australia. They sang Tracy Chapman's Talking About a Revolution. And in 2013, Michael Ross auditioned for the fifth season, performing Phil Collins' You Can't Hurry Love. So that's how they met, and they've been performing as Electric Fields since 2015. Their repertoire moves across pop, soul and electronica while being described as Daft Punk meets Nina Simone in the deep forest. Electric Fields combine modern electric soul music with Aboriginal culture. They sing in a kind of mixture of both their Indigenous languages and English. The duo released an EP and several singles, and in 2024 they became the first duo to represent Australia in the Eurovision Song Contest, with this song, One Milkali. So the song was originally inspired by an Aboriginal Australian painting that Robert Fielding, Zachariah's father, had made, titled Milkali Kutju, which symbolises non-Indigenous Australians and Aboriginal Australians working together. In a press release given out by SBS, the duo stated that the song's title referred to the song's message of advocated for togetherness. They praised Aboriginal Australian culture, stating Aboriginal culture has a way of dealing with situations. You don't have to jump on anybody to get what you want. You can actually dialogue it out. An analysis written by Sebastian Diaz addressed the mathematical references of the golden ratio base, which is used to maintain balance, and claimed that it was put in to address how both significant and insignificant we are in the world, advocating all members of society to come together as a singular entity for the greater good. Ross also stated desires for the song being used as a tool to heal in light of the Gaza war. This is Electric Fields with One Milkali.

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0: She's Feel Good That Ray, Where Is My Husband, from the 2025 album of the same name. Now, I promised you a good news story. I love this one. So, two rescued loggerhead turtles are set to embark on a 1,400-kilometre journey to be released back into the wild. The turtles, Squirtle and Treasure, bless, arrived exhausted and dehydrated at a rehabilitation centre in Bunbury after being washed up during winter storms in 2024. After 2 years of care, the turtles will be flown to Exmouth to be released into warm waters near Ningaloo Reef. It's anticipated they will journey westward towards Madagascar once returned to the wild. So that is happening tomorrow. After they arrived at the centre, one of them was missing a front flipper, so they had to make sure he could navigate the oceans and there were no buoyancy issues, and the other one was in a state of shock. But after extensive monitoring and veterinary assessments, the duo were cleared for release. So tomorrow they are going to be released back into the ocean, which is extraordinarily important because loggerhead turtles, they don't often survive. Only one in every 1,000 hatchlings survive to maturity. So the release is not only a win for the turtles, but also for a species that is facing daunting odds. That's my good news story of the week. And this is The Allergies featuring Marietta Smith with It Feels So Good.
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16 minutes to nine, you guys. That means it's nearly time for me to go. You have been on Tuesday Breakfast with Nikki. It has been an utter delight to be with you. Don't forget, if you like what you're hearing, please consider becoming a subscriber. It's only $5 a month and it makes a massive difference to the station and to what we can do. It's really important for us. So please consider doing that. And also, as you know, each week I do a featured song, a song request, and the stars. If you would like a song request, text in 0455 638 554, and I will try and get it on air for you next week. It's going to be a beautiful day out there today. It has been lovely being with you. I'm going to leave you with Bernard Fanning and wish you well, because I do wish you well. And as always, I will see you next Tuesday.

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Hello, and welcome to Take Me Back on RMR 101.9, proudly sponsored by Strange Brew Wine Bar in Kawarumup. I'm Ian Smith, and a few weeks ago, we launched a brand new feature on Take Me Back called Sonic DNA, where we take one iconic song and spend 2 hours exploring the musical family tree that surrounds it. Some of today's songs helped inspire today's mysteries track, others were inspired by it, and some simply just share the same musical DNA. So across the next couple of hours, you're going to hear disco, funk, pop, rock, dance, a few unexpected twists along the way. The challenge is simple. Listen carefully, follow the clues that I drip feed over the next couple of hours, and see if you can work out which song sits at the centre of today's musical universe. I'm going to reveal the answer right at the end of the show, but until then, every song is a clue. We kick things off with one of Australia's most exciting pop acts from their 2024 album 3AM, La La La. That was Confidence Man and Holiday. Like today's mystery song, it's playful, self-aware. It doesn't take itself too seriously. The next track is from a band called Portugal The Man. It became the band's first major worldwide hit after many years of indie success. And this song borrows heavily from earlier musical eras while feeling completely modern, much like today's Sonic DNA song. This is Portugal The Man and Feel It Still.

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might know of the original sin. And you might know how to be with fire.

I love doing this show. Because I find out information that I never knew. That was In Excess, an original sin from all the way back in 1983, produced by none other than Nile Rodgers, the legendary guitarist from Chic, and an amazing producer who's produced so many people over the years. In Original Sin was the first In Excess single to gain significant international attention, and the sonic DNA sharing of today's mystery song, think funk grooves and frontman swagger, are both at the forefront of both of those songs. We're going to move now to a track from Aussie dance band, the Potbellies. They were originally formed in Dublin before relocating to Australia, and this song became a huge dance floor favourite in Australia and featured in more than one commercial, sharing the same everyone's invited to the party energy with today's Sonic DNA song. This is the Potbellies and Don't Hold Back.

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winning the Grammy Award for the Best Male Rock Vocal Performance, again by Lenny Kravitz, was one of his biggest worldwide hits. Today's Sonic DNA song shares that both of these songs helped cement charismatic solo performers as larger-than-life stars. This is Take Me Back on RMR 101.9, proudly sponsored by Strange Brew Wine Bar. I'm Ian Smith, and we're trying to work out what today's Sonic DNA song is. All of the songs that I'm playing on today's show share DNA in one form or another. They were either inspired by, or the song inspired these songs, or they just both have the same sort of feel to them. This next song was released from Robbie Williams' hugely successful album, Sing When You're Winning, in 2000. The album also contained one of his most famous singles. This song, I absolutely adore this song. It just makes you feel good. And we all need to feel good about ourselves right now. This is Robbie Williams and Let Love Be Your Energy.

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I said, are you gonna be my girl? It's one, two, three, take my hand and come with me, because you look so fine that I really wanna make you mine. Wanna make you mine. 4, 5, 6, come on and get your kicks. Now you don't need a

Recorded in just a handful of takes, Are You Gonna Be My Girl by Jet is frequently compared to classic songs by Iggy Pop and many Motown artists. That was Jet and Are You Gonna Be My Girl. 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We're doing Sonic DNA today. Every song that I'm playing shares the DNA with the song that I've chosen at the very end of the show. Let's see if you can work out what that song might be. This next track is from the 90s. Greg Alexander from the New Radicals famously retired this band almost immediately after their breakthrough hit, which is the song I'm about to play now. Rolling Stone later named it one of the greatest songs of the 1990s. And I have to agree, I love this track. This is New Radicals, You Get What You Give.

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Well, we're definitely getting things moving today, aren't we? That was David Guetta and Kelly Rowland and When Love Takes Over. That track helped launch David Guetta into global superstardom and won a Grammy Award and top charts around the world, sharing some dance pop DNA built for maximum audience participation, much like today's mystery Sonic DNA song. This next track definitely has attitude, definitely has swagger. And this song was described by Lizzo as a song about emerging from a difficult period and rediscovering confidence, joy, and self-belief. I think we all need some of that. This is Lizzo and About Damn Time.

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3: Go

co-written and produced by Robert Mutt Lang, who was instrumental in establishing Bryan Adams' career. He was married and produced Shania Twain's music for a long time. That was The Cause, and Breathless became the group's biggest international hit. This is Take Me Back on RMR 101.9, proudly sponsored by Strange Brew Wine Bar. We are doing another Sonic DNA show today. So all of the songs that I'm playing today share DNA with a mystery song that I'm going to play at the end of the show. It's time for Sonic DNA clue number two. A number of today's songs share the same playful confidence and larger-than-life personality. Maybe that might trigger something for you. This next song was written for the Barbie movie soundtrack, which was released a couple of years ago now, nominated for numerous major awards. It shares the DNA with this today's mystery song, modern disco pop with a clear line back to the late 90s and early 2000s dance pop. This is Dua Lipa and Dance the Night.

It's time to explore your great backyard. The stunning Margaret River region. Cape's Conversations is a weekly show that shares the stories that make this region a special place to live and visit. Each Wednesday at 11:30, Kelly Tannock chats to locals about the events and activities that make up this diverse and vibrant place. 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

One of the defining pop hits of the 2010s, that was The Weeknd and Can't Feel My Face, sharing the same DNA as today's mystery song. Some funk-inspired grooves transformed into chart success. This is Take Me Back on RMR 101.9, proudly sponsored by Strange Brew Wine Bar. Let's have a quick look at what's happening around town this week.

This afternoon, local country star Olive May takes to the stage at Settlers Tavern from 3 p.m. Fresh from Tamworth, sold out support shows for Sara Stora and national success with her single El Caballo Blanco, Olive continues her rise as one of Australia's exciting country music talents. Over at the Brewhouse, Squid provides the soundtrack to the Sunday session from 4, while Strange Brew Wine Bar in Kawarumup hosts another Swing and Brews community evening with live music from local favourites Doxy, free dance lessons, food, drinks and plenty of good vibes. Monday morning at Nalabud at Myer, the Margaret River Heart Young at Heart welcomes award-winning singer-songwriter Mike Goodwin and accomplished guitarist Kevin McDonald. Then on Tuesday evening, the voice of Hindra Jab tells the powerful true story of a 5-year-old girl trapped during the conflict in Gaza. Tickets to that are available from artsmargaretriver.com. Friday sees the weekend kick into gear with Quinn Beardman live at the Brewhouse. While at the Heart, they host the annual UWA Classical Guitar Concert fundraiser for Just Home Margaret River. And again, tickets to that are available from artsmargaretriver.com. Then on Saturday at Nalabud at Myer, the Sheep Detective screens as a special River Angels fundraiser before Settlers Tavern turns up the volume with one of Australia's hardest working rock bands, Legs Electric, bringing a night of high energy rock and classic covers. A huge week of music, film and community events around Margaret River. That's what's happening around town this week. For more information on what's going on, head to margaretriver.com. That's where everything is listed. With thanks to Strange Brew Wine Bar, this is Take Me Back on RMR 101.9. Welcome back. We are diving into another edition of Sonic DNA today. Tracing the musical connections between a mystery song and the artists, sounds and influences that surround it. So far, we've heard everything from INXS and Jet through to Dua Lipa, Lizzo, David Guetta and The Weeknd. And another clue, we have already heard from today's mystery artist. So there's something else to put in your pocket. Some tracks share the same groove, some share the same attitude, some the same sense of fun, and others help shape the sound of the mystery song itself. If you've been playing along, you might be starting to narrow down the possibilities. If not, don't worry. We've still got another hour of clues to come before we reveal the answer. Let's jump back into it with a song that helped redefine dream pop at the turn of the millennium, which is around the same time as when today's mystery song was released. This is All Saints and Pure Shores. No, it's not. No, I've lost it. I don't have the track. Let's go with the other one that I've got lined up. This is Pet Shop Boys and Go West.

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0: Or entertain themselves in the play center. 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The Hangout features an indoor play center and amazing bouldering wall. 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

live radio. That was, I got it in there eventually. That was All Saints and Pure Shores from 2000. Spent weeks at number one in the UK and was a massive hit here in Australia as well. This next song, this title originated from a studio misunderstanding. Instead of, I'm not going to say it because it's not right, became a worldwide smash hit. I am playing the radio edit. I made sure that it's the clean version. This song is playful, cheeky, and impossible not to sing along to, much like today's mystery song. This is DNCE. I think that's how you pronounce it. Otherwise, it's dance. This is Cake by the Ocean. Oh, and I've done it again. What is going on? Here we go. I'm going to get it right now. Here we go. Cake by the Ocean.

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I'm a volunteer with MindEd. 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

One of the standout tracks from the album Unit, Black Bugs, helped establish Regurgitator as one of Australia's most inventive acts. And sharing the sonic DNA with today's mystery track, both songs embrace humour and personality. It's time for a sonic DNA clue number three. The music video for this song became almost as famous as the song itself, so much so that it did not appear an awful lot on Saturday morning music video shows. It wasn't for general consumption, let's put it that way. This next track was Elton John's first top 10 hit in decades and reimagined elements of several classic Elton John songs. He paired up with Britney Spears for this. This is Elton John and Britney Spears and Hold Me Closer.

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1: 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That was Shepherd and Good Time, written as an anthem about finding joy in everyday moments. And I think we need to do a little bit more of that. This is Take Me Back on RMR 101.9, proudly sponsored by Strange Brew Wine Bar. We are heading very, very rapidly towards finding out what today's mystery Sonic DNA song is. Still a few more songs to go and a couple of clues still to come as well. This next track is from Australia's very own Client Liaison. They have built an entire aesthetic around nostalgic Australian pop culture, and their live shows are famous for theatricality and humour, and is probably the closest Australian equivalent to the mystery artist persona today. This is Client Liaison and World of Our Love.

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one of the biggest selling singles of the decade so far. As It Was by Harry Styles broke numerous streaming records. And like today's mystery artist, Harry successfully transitioned from a group to solo superstardom. Here at RMR 101.9, our program is constantly growing with new presenters, fresh ideas and more local voices joining the airwaves all the time. Straight after Take Me Back this afternoon from 4 o'clock, there's an hour of music, but then from 4, Michaela takes over the backbeat, serving up indie favourites, festival memories and those I've forgotten how good this is tracks. On Monday, tune in to The Long Lunch with David Binks at midday, proudly sponsored by Settlers Tavern at 7pm. Fran Crank sings up with The Rebel Hour before Paulie takes over at 8pm for 2 hours of metal on The Witching Hours. Tuesday kicks off with Nikki and the Tuesday Tunesday breakfast show at 7am. At 7pm, Julia Rose brings you Slow Burn, proudly sponsored by Victoria Wakenshaw from Lone Market. Then from 8pm, DJ Hilsey drops the beats on the Super Bass Friends show, sponsored by West Coast Phone Repairs. On Wednesday, Fran returns at 7am for the Cheeky Midweeky Breakfast, proudly sponsored by Macca. And then Hillary keeps the good vibes flowing from 9 on the Pick Me Up before Kelly Tannock hosts Cape's Conversations at 11am, sponsored by the Margaret River Bustle and Tourism Association. At 7pm, Courtney Baker relives the soundtrack of her younger years on Slipped Discs, proudly sponsored by KMR Automotive, before Paulie wraps up the night with Off the Rails from 8pm. And that's just a snapshot of the beginning of the week of what's coming up. 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This next track was one of Travis's biggest hits, and both this song and today's mystery track helped define popular music around the turn of the millennium. This is Travis and Sing.

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Interestingly, one of the most played songs in radio history, and we've just added to it right there. That was Natalie Imbruglia and Torn. Thanks to that track, Natalie became one of Australia's biggest international stars. And the track was released during the same age of pop as today's mystery song. Let's give us one more Sonic DNA clue before we head into the final two songs before we reveal today's Sonic DNA mystery song. Its artist is known as much for his charisma and showmanship as he is for his songwriting. This next track is actually the only 80s track that I'm playing today. What on earth's going on? Oh my goodness. This song was written by Christine McVie, and Fleetwood Mac experienced a major resurgence thanks to streaming and social media. There was a cover version of this track a couple of years ago as well. This song proves that melodic perfection never goes out of style. This is Fleetwood Mac and Everywhere.

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I'm Julia. 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

a modern example of pop and dance music blending seamlessly. Flume and Maya featuring Maya and Say Nothing was nominated for Song of the Year at the 2022 ARIA Awards and demonstrated Flume's continued ability to reinvent electronic music. That's it. We've reached the end of today's show. Over the past couple of hours, we've followed a trail of clues through disco, funk, pop, rock and dance music, connecting songs that share a common musical DNA. We've heard artists inspired by the mystery track, artists that inspired it, and a song by the artist himself, and plenty that simply share that same swagger, the groove, the confidence, and that irresistible sense of fun. If you've been piecing the puzzle together, you may have already worked it out, but today's Sonic DNA song is, drumroll, Robbie Williams and Rock DJ. Released in 2000, Rock DJ became one of Robbie's biggest worldwide hits, blending pop, funk, disco and hip-hop influences into a song that perfectly captured his larger-than-life personality. Its DNA can still be heard in countless pop songs more than 25 years later. So here you go. Thanks for joining me for another edition of Sonic DNA on Take Me Back. I will be back again next week with another journey through the songs and artists that have shaped the soundtrack of our lives. For now, let's finish where today's story began. This is Robbie Williams and Rock DJ. Thanks for joining me for Take Me Back on RMR 101.9, proudly sponsored by Strange Brew Wine Bar. I'm Ian Smith. I'll see you next week.

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Good afternoon. Thanks to Ian Smith for the past 2 hours at Take Me Back. It's such a great show, Ian. I'm Alon and I will be with you for the next 2 hours playing great music and sharing some info about what's on in and around the region. But right now, let's have some music.

And welcome back. You're on The Long Lunch on RMR 101.9 and it's sponsored by Settlers Tavern. I was at the Strange Brew Wine Bar Sunday night, also sponsors of RMR 101.9. Sorry, I think I got that wrong earlier. Doxy was playing for the Swing Dancers. Great music, great dancers. Boy, can they move. They're a not-for-profit dance group. So if you'd like to have some lessons, come and join in with the Swing Dancers. You can contact them on 0417 099 003. They're really a great bunch of people. I hope you've all had a good week. You may have gathered I'm a bit of a footy fanatic. I'm in a tipping comp and I got 6 out of 7 this week for the AFL. And my team won. Woohoo! A bit of a bonus. Anyway, enough about me. Let's see what's on around the region this week. At the Margaret River Heart, Nalabara Mia, the UWA Classical Guitar Concert's going to be on this Friday, the 26th of June from 7 till 9. It's a fundraiser for Just for Housing Justice in the Augusta Margaret River region. There'll be some of WA's finest musicians performing, and it's a varied program with a lot of amazing talent. So just go to artsmargaretriver.com to purchase your tickets and for further information. It's now 15 minutes to past 12, and let's have a wee fiona.

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3: 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If this sounds like a lot, then you're right. Coastal IT are RMR's go-to place for all this and more. They're on Fern Avenue and can be reached on 9797 1069. 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Computer says yes.
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Welcome back. Great to have your company today. Do you feel like a movie? Well, at the Margaret River Heart, Nalabara Mia, there is a movie on called The Sheep Detectives. I can give you a little bit of info about the movie. Every night, Shepherd George reads detective stories to his beloved sheep. Well, never suspecting that they are listening. It's a PG movie. You kids will just love it. And Hugh Jackman plays the shepherd. It's on this Saturday, the 27th of June. Starts at 7 and goes through till 8:50 p.m. So just go to artsmargaretriver.com to purchase your tickets. This is also a fundraiser for the Margaret River Angels, who do such a great job and help a lot of families in their medical needs. Plus, you get a great movie. So let's have a little bit more music. I'll be back shortly.

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Pretty grammar, really. I mean, I've always been into DJing and music, etc. But I got into the rave scene through Pretty grammar, really.

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1: And that was King Boo with his unique Cockney accent, tunes since 89. Well, welcome back. I'm Alon. Great having your company today. Do you ever think about things when they don't work out? Oh, well, it must have happened for a reason. Well, I was reading the other day about a different way of looking at the maybes. Firstly, if you missed the bus, maybe you avoided the accident. And maybe if you got rejected, maybe you were saved from the wrong place. If they left, maybe they made room for who is coming. The universe protects you in ways that look like bad luck at first. Trust the detours. Well, that was just a little bit of trivia about looking at things just a little bit differently. And isn't it great? Margaret River has their very own radio station, and I feel fortunate to be able to volunteer on here. They are a not-for-profit radio station, and they really appreciate community support. And they'll be having a fundraiser on Friday, the 3rd of July. Starts at 6 p.m. and it's in the Margaret River Men's Shed. It's an open mic night, so if you fancy getting on the mic and doing a few numbers or so, or maybe you'd want to become known for your great talent, well, we would love to hear from you, so just get in touch with programming at Radio Margaret River and just give out your details and you will be slotted in to get up there and sing in front of the mic and in front of a few people. It'll be a great night. Food and drinks are also available. So Friday the 3rd of July, 6 p.m. So don't miss it.

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1: Hey, what's up, y'all?
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1: what's up,
0: y'all? 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Yo, Fist.

Well, welcome back. It's now a minute to 1 o'clock. I hope you're enjoying the sunshine today, a bit of a break from the wet, maybe get the clothes dry. Anyway, Margaret River are now hosting the Mystery Picnic Date. They have a lot of these in the metropolitan area, but they're now down in Margaret River. So this is something you won't want to miss. It's outdoors, fresh air, exercise, and a whole lot of fun, I'm told. You will need your vehicle for some of the time in between light walking. So here's how it works. Starting with a picnic basket and have fun solving personally curated clues and riddles that'll take you on a journey to collect your special gourmet picnic food bit by bit. Each clue you solve will lead you closer to your picnic food pickup and even closer to your final stunning picnic location. So everything's provided and your dietary requirements are met. Stunning picnic spreads, so go to amazingco.me to choose your package. I'm sure it sounds like a lot of fun. And the food, I believe, is just out of this world for a picnic. Great. Enjoy. I just saw on Facebook this morning that the Kawarumup Moonhaven is closing its doors this Sunday, 28th June. I love that store. However, there are items reduced to purchase that you won't want to miss out on. Like many of us who like visiting the store, it will be greatly missed. However, they will be opening an online store, therefore you can still purchase some of your favourite items. It's been a favourite for locals and many tourists for a very long time. So go along to the store, say farewell, and have one last shop in the store.

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3: 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Cool, right? And don't let the cute waddling fool you. They're strong swimmers and surprisingly fast flyers. 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Just maybe skip the bread. I've heard it can make them explode. So maybe try oats or lettuce instead. This quacktastic message is brought to you by Kiva Dodd, a girl who loves ducks, at Radio Margaret River 101.9.
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And welcome back. I'm Alon. You're on RMR 101.9. Great having you company. Nature conservation in Margaret River is really amping up. The challenges facing our environment aren't slowing down, but neither is our community. So many people are on board. Thousands of native plants going into the ground. Habitat being restored. People working together across the properties and landscapes to protect a place like nowhere else on earth. How fantastic is that? The power of community led by conservation. Well done. Even the Augusta Primary School Year 6 students set out to find their answer for themselves during their recent catchment tour at part of the Owl Patch Tour. The students became environmental investigators, gathering data and meeting local experts to assess the health of one of the Augusta's most treasured waterways, the Hardy Inlet. So the time is now 16 minutes to one. Let's have some music by Steph Strings, Follow the Sun.

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That was Florence and the Machine. Some really interesting lyrics in that song called Free. Well, welcome back. Great having your company on RMR 101.9. Last week I spoke about one of Australia's great poets, Banjo Paterson. This week I'd like to talk about another great Australian poet, Henry Lawson. While Banjo Paterson romanticised the outback as a heroic, adventurous frontier, Lawson portrayed it as a harsh, isolating reality, sparking an enduring debate on national identity. Let's talk about Henry Lawson, born in 1867, died in 1922. But let's talk about how he lived. Henry was amongst the first writers of popular short stories, poetry that captured an emerging sense of national identity. Even before the birth of the nation in 1901, Lawson wrote at great length about land. Most of his works have a bush theme, and many, such as The Drover's Wife in 1892, depict the lives and characters of those who lived in Australia's bushland and knew its harsh realities. By the time he reached his late 40s, Lawson's productive years were over. Well, that's a shame. His unsmiling face, pensive stared, was not unusual, for Lawson was frequently jailed for failing to pay maintenance for his two children. And he was well known on the streets of Sydney as a chronic alcoholic, which is a shame. Lawson's life was one of physical and mental difficulty. By the time he was 14, he had suffered major hearing loss. And later on in his life, he had paralysis in one of his legs, which left him with a limp, hence a walking stick as well. All his jobs were relatively short-lived, but the pressure of supporting a family by writing was relentless. Lawson is today remembered for the quality of his prose, exemplified in his best short stories such as The Loaded Dog, rather than his poetry. His literary legacy has been commemorated by his appearance on Australian currency. The first $10 note showed his profile, taken from the latter years of his life, and it was set amongst a background of scenes from his childhood on the goldfields in New South Wales. Well, I hope you've enjoyed a little bit of history from the famous writer Henry Lawson, and there are many great books right here in Margaret River in our bookshop, who are our sponsors of RMR 101.9. So if you're looking for some history of the past, they have what you need, and they're right here in the heart of Margaret River.

Welcome back. I'm Alon, bringing to you what's on around the region. Well, school holidays are just around the corner. 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Look, it's action-packed for kids. So go register now with the Margaret River Shire for all the information for July school holiday program. It sounds like it really is action-packed.

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2: 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From punk rock to grunge, metal to hard rock. Let's turn over some stones and see what we can find. Wednesday nights from 8 p.m.

Welcome back. Have you ever thought about conquering mind over matter? Well, a few minutes of mindfulness and meditation can improve our mental health and resilience at every stage of life. The benefit, I'm told, mindfulness helps create space between what happens and how we react. When we meditate, we give the brain a rest so it can actually heal and rewire itself in a more positive and helpful way for us. So you might like to try mindfulness practice, enjoying a daily routine. Try one of our meditation groups in the Margaret River region to relax your mind. It's quite an experience. Just go to Margaret River Meditation website for details. Hopefully, if it's a new experience, it'll be great for you and that you do really enjoy it. I know I've done a lot of meditation, but I've been a bit slack lately, so it's probably time I got back to it myself.

Hi, you've been listening to me, Alon Carmichael, on RMR 101.9. It's been so great having your company today, and I'll be back next Tuesday with more on what's happening around the region. Meanwhile, keep safe and warm, and it's ciao for now.

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2: Hi, my name is Matilda, and I'm here to talk to you about dyslexia. Dyslexia is a big part of my life, and it brings some real struggles. Reading takes me longer than other people. Sometimes the words feel like they move, or the letters swap places. I can look at a sentence, understand it, and then forget it a second later. Writing can be confusing too. I'll spell a word right one day, and then get it wrong the next. Tests can feel harder because I need more time to read the questions. Instructions can look messy, even when I'm trying my best to be focused. People think dyslexia means someone is lazy or not trying, but that's not true. I try really hard, I put in more effort than people realise, and sometimes that extra effort is tiring. There are moments where I feel behind even though I'm pushing myself. But dyslexia doesn't mean I'm not smart. It just means my brain works differently. I think in pictures and ideas. I understand big concepts, I'm creative, and I notice details other people overlook. Yes, dyslexia brings challenges, but it also gives me strengths. It makes me more determined, it makes me more patient with myself, and even when it's hard, I keep going. Because dyslexia is part of me, but it doesn't control what I can do.
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1: 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The Margaret River Lions Club Friday Shed Sale is on again. 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
1: Five planets away from Earth is Jupiter, and Jupiter has a moon called Europa. It is called the Moon of Life. NASA believes that Europa does indeed have life. Now, I'm not saying there are aliens or people hanging around on this moon, but NASA believes there are signs of life, such as bacteria and even maybe fish. They have come to this conclusion because to have life on any planet or moon, there are three things required. First is water. Europa is covered with ice, and they believe it has oceans underneath its icy layer. Second is energy. It generates energy through underwater volcanoes. They know this from testing Earth's Mariana Trench and witnessing its abundance of life. Finally, it is chemistry. When the moon was formed, it would have had carbon, hydrogen, nitrogen, and others. And later, with the collision of asteroids, leaving further minerals on the moon's surface. To better understand these strongly held views about Europa, NASA launched a satellite called the Europa Clipper last year. It will take 5 years to get there. It will orbit Europa and catch water vapor from geysers to see if there are any living organisms in its water. If they find life, it means that life is not as rare or unique as we thought. And we are not alone in this cosmos.
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1: 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And I could tell she really didn't want to be there. 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

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The 6th Battalion was an extra tour, and it was me who drew the card. We did Canungra and Shoal.

Do you have a eureka moment? Was it life-changing? Meet some fabulous members of our community as they tell their stories, their reasons for living in Margaret River, and of course, their eureka moments. I'm Ian Dignon. 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
5: And tonight on the guest mix, we've got DJ Eoz. He's from Queensland. He's a renowned Australian open format DJ who specializes in music production. He's known for his high energy and genre blending performances. Eoz seamlessly fuses deep house, tech house, and hip hop to create unforgettable dance floor experiences. 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
6: Hell yeah. This is a man of my own kind, the open format DJ. I'm very keen to hear the genre blending. All the way from Queensland. Shout outs Eoz. Shout outs Queensland. Let's go.
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Lady, big enough is me calling. Let me show them all about the West. 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
1: I'ma get you drunk. 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
1: Musakami.
0: That was a pretty cool mix. Very cool as always, but he always likes seeing all the different music coming in from around Australia, from East Coast to West Coast, and that was straight out of Brisbane. Then go check out his Instagram and all his other social medias. His handle is DJ Eoz. He does all sorts of bookings from clubs to festivals and more. And yeah, he's got a really cool fusion. He's making his own beats. And the Australian scene for house music is strong.
2: Absolutely it is.
0: For all music at the moment.
2: By yeah, the Australian EDM in general is just, yeah, very strong, very healthy. So big ups, shout outs. Everybody jump on it. Wherever you're from, get on board.
0: Go find the SoundCloud, go find the Spotify, give it a like, give it a shuffle, give it a download, like, and yeah, spin it in your own tracks. And if you're a DJ, get these tracks in your playlist, because I'm sure there are a few sneaky IDs in there and a few of his own selections. And, you know, you're going to find some fresh tracks if you go looking for them, and especially on the Super Bass Friend Show. And yeah, we're going to get into a bit of the music once again with a bit more house music from Notoku.
2: Hey.
0: Which is an alias that we haven't heard for a while. It's is a Japanese style producer, EDM house,
2: UKG, future bass, very experimental sounds.
0: Yeah, go and check out the SoundCloud with that, but we're going to jump into the guest mix as well with that. One of our, you know, not so frequent but infrequent guest mixes. We used to have them on the DJ Hilsey Takeover, and we're going to have them back for one of our mixes on the Super Bass Friend Show. So stay tuned for that. All right. 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
1: Musakami.
0: Thanks for tuning in, everybody. I hope you enjoyed the guest mix with DJ Eos to start off the mix and Natogu to finish it. And as always, thanks for listening. I hope you find some tracks in there that you enjoy. And, you know, if you want to jump on the mix as well, give us a DM on the Instagram with Radio Margaret River or DJ Hilsey or
1: Musakami.
0: Yep.
1: There is a little sneaky... Oh, we won't say it just yet. There's something coming up soon to do with the Super Bass Friends. We'll do a big announcement about it. But, there's a bigger shift. How do we put this?
0: A changing of the guard.
1: New
0: episodes will be coming out.
1: Something cool coming.
0: There's going to be some new formats, new DJs, live sets. We're going to have a lot of international DJs coming in as well as a lot of music from around the world and around the country being sent in. And yeah, the format's going to change a lot. So stay tuned for that on the Tuesday nights. Yeah, the Super Bass Friends Show is going to be doing some different things, and DJ Hilsey and Musakami, we're also going to be throwing an event this weekend.
1: This Saturday.
0: Yeah, get on down to Strange Brew, one of our sponsors at the station. We've teamed up to do a bit of a fun little party, us personally with DJ Hilsey and Musakami to... have a bit of fun in the winter. So check that out on their page and our pages. It's going to be pretty cool.
1: It's going to be a very fun weekend. Get your cat ears out if you got them. It's going to be a very, very fun night.
0: Get your dancing shoes on and come check out some new cool bass house music and a bit of dancing music of all styles.
1: Absolutely. All right. Well, let's go.
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0: really don't understand, do you? 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
1: Hey, look, nobody's pushing me anyway, okay? 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But don't send your people after me.
0: Oh, come on, John. 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
1: Hey, look, nobody's closing me out of my business.

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1: Have you heard them boys trying to sound like you?
0: No, who's that then?
1: Just some Muppets trying to cash in on your style.
0: Oh, yeah?
1: Yeah, you better show him how it's done proper.

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1: Have you heard them boys trying to sound like you?
0: No, who's that then?
1: Just some Muppets trying to cash in on your style.
0: Oh, yeah?
1: Yeah, you better show him how it's done properly.

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watch me read you the turning pages of an epic dissected hallucinogenic black coffee addict. Life ended, lies cold on that metal tray, wasting away. I watch him sneer at me from beyond the grave. I hear him call for me. Watch me read you. I get scared when it falls dark. The creeping shadows up my arm. The sneaking scarecrows work their charm. It's circumstantial. The way I blink when you get mad. Feel disarmed when you get sad. But turn to run when we fall back on old behaviors. When the flavor turns from sweet to sour. That's the hour that I seek the heavy hearts and tired of treats with words of hatred. Watch it seep through skin like sap through bark. I cower in the dark till your return. When will I learn?

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1: Watch me read you, like words ripped right off the page. 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Now read me. 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As I hold my breath, I can't see your face. Watch me read you, read them, read us. Everyone's a burning book on trust and lust.

0: 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The burning pages of my life reduced to ash, and overnight I find my body is not mine.
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in a sleepy Sunday town. 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

0: Yeah, I would love to.
1: And if you don't mind, I'd really like that. Yeah, because I'd like to maybe use it for something, and then obviously the chat doing
0: that. I love to have more in this world. Anyway, right, here we go. Right. Is that recording?
1: Go for it, man.
0: So,

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Celebrate the fact that the weekend has landed sea. We don't believe in omnipotent beings and the skies above will exist. Now it's peace, love, and green doves see in our church. We don't recite passage, we keep holding the Sabbath as we're listening to prophets, and we patiently wait for pearly gates to open late and close somewhere in the early hours. Our church is teeming with sinners in need of redeeming. 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

The only regret I have, I wish that it was just at a different time. A most turbulent period of my life. Why would I put that on you? That's just like a very heavy thing to have to talk about. But because of that period of time, even though it was so much fun, I didn't get to go on and make new memories with him. There was just memories in a big storm.

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You got a life of fortune and fame, but no need to know your name. He's always looking high.

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0: 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If this sounds like a lot, then you're right. Coastal IT are RMR's go-to place for all this and more. They're on Fern Avenue and can be reached on 9797 1069. 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Computer says yes.
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1: Normally, a sunrise is rather meaningless for an American soldier who's out humping the Vietnam bush. It's usually just another day, another chance to get killed or wounded in an unpopular war. But on this particular morning, it's a different story. These men of the 3rd Platoon, 21st Infantry, the last U.S. ground combat troops in Vietnam, are short. They have spent their last night and morning in the field. It's a great feeling.

Olympics because the West Germans worked to make them so. Today, one observer gave them a new name, the Bloody Olympics. Altogether, 17 people were slaughtered yesterday, two in the Olympic Village and the other 15 in the shootout at the airport. We begin a program devoted almost entirely to...

Good evening. I want to talk to you tonight from my heart on a subject of deep concern to every American. In recent months, members of my administration and officials of the Committee for the Re-election of the President, including some of my closest friends and most trusted aides, have been charged with involvement in what has come to be known as the Watergate affair. The inevitable result of these charges has been to raise serious questions about the integrity of the White House itself. Tonight, I wish to address those.

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with me now and let me see through your eyes where there is so much life. 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

That was Dead Star with Deeper Water. And before that, we had Basement Jacks, making sure that you guys are all awake with Red Alert. Hello and welcome. Thanks for coming along. A warm, vibrant, friendly, heartfelt good morning from myself, Fran, your cheeky midweekie in Studio One here on RMR 101.9 Sound Waves, Cape to Cape, delivering your ears, your senses, your whole being, wherever you feel music, in your heart, in your toe-tapping feet, your drum-beating fingers. Great music, new and old, familiar and maybe unfamiliar. I love finding and discovering new music, and I love playing music from our shores here in our beautiful country. Again, I'm here for the music, the universal language that transcends words, heals the soul, and maybe even evokes deep emotion. Even the good old Albert Einstein identified deeply with music, stating he often thought in it.

0: It is 17 minutes past seven. That's right. You're on the Cheeky Midweeky here with Fran, RMR 101.9. Thank you for joining me. That was The Kinks with All Day and All of the Night. And before that, we had a Melbourne Aussie band, that's right, called Closure in Moscow with their title track, Happy Days. How are you this morning? Thank you for joining me. And who is joining me this morning? Who's giving me a big smile right now? Lucas, you're in Studio One with me.
1: Hello, Fran.
0: Good morning.
1: How you doing?
0: Good. How are you?
1: I'm all good.
0: Awesome.
1: Always good. Always good.
0: Have you been to the gym this morning?
1: I have been to the UBX, U-Box.
0: U-Box.
1: Yeah, sponsors of the radio station.
0: Oh, they are. They are a corporate crew sponsor, aren't they?
1: Yeah, I think they are.
0: Yeah.
1: I'm not exactly sure of that level of sponsorship. That's above my pay grade.
0: All right. Well, big shout out to U-Box anyway.
1: Love them. They're good crew. Everyone get down to U-Box if you can.
0: Now, Lucas, when you are there working out, boxing, I'm assuming, do you put your own music on? Like, do you get to box to your own jam?
1: If I'm the only one there, yes.
0: Yep.
1: If I'm not the only one there, then no.
0: People tell you to turn your music off?
1: Unless I get there first and then I can commandeer the stereo.
0: Ah, okay. So no one's really saying, Lucas, turn that off?
1: No, they don't have the right.
0: Oh, they don't have the right.
1: I rule the roost.
0: You rule the roost. All right.
1: Cock-a-doodle-doo.
0: Well, we will hear more from you a little bit later. LJ is in the house here to cover the surf report this morning. Coming up on my show, of course, I have my local legend segment with the beautiful Holly, showcasing her around 8 o'clock. I have my sexy, sassy music, my disco. I've got an 80s banger I'm going to bring each week as well. But for now, let's move over to The Strokes with Reptilia.

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2: Ladies and gentlemen,

0: Kissing the Pink with Big Man Restless, a track back from 1983. Lucas and I were just chatting about, you know, finding new music and thinking, wow, these guys have been around for like 40 years. Never heard of them. Love them. Love a bit of sax. Any music with a bit of saxophone in there, it's right up my alley.
1: That's the big deep rabbit holes we tend to go down here as volleys and radio announcers, isn't it,
0: yep.
1: RMR? Just go down these music holes and finding this amazing new music that we think is new, but no.
0: No. Well, they sounded new.
1: They're
0: when
1: vintage.
0: I heard them. I know, vintage, like us.
1: Yes.
0: Like you, maybe. So, LJ, thank you for joining me in the studio. We said goodbye to Wilbur last week. He's off to Indo again for like forever. Well, hopefully not forever. He did send us a photo last night of him at the local police station, but that's another story.
1: Another story, yes.
0: Nothing sinister. Wilbur, unfortunately, did lose his passport, so he had to go and organise all
1: And there
0: that.
1: He is drinking beers and, yeah.
0: Yes.
1: Having beers with the police.
0: Having beers with the police.
1: Only in Indonesia.
0: But yeah, thank you. I've got LJ for the next couple of weeks until you take off.
1: I am taking off again, yes.
0: I think I said that last week, you surfers, getting surfers in to do surf reports, you guys are always disappearing.
1: Well, it's that time of year. We don't want to be here for winter.
0: You don't want to be?
1: No.
0: Oh, I love winter. It gets a bit quieter and you get to
1: it's
0: snuggle
1: a good time
0: in.
1: Of year.
0: It is
1: I
0: a
1: know.
0: Good time of year.
1: It is a good time.
0: So we do have the surf report, but I always like to have a little bit of a song to lead us in. So I've asked you the pleasure to bring a song in today. Well, actually, you've got two songs, aren't you? A lucky ducky.
1: Hey, there you go, B1.
0: Oh. It's not a competition, Lucas.
1: It is between me and him.
0: Okay. So what have you got us? What song have you got?
1: I brought in a bit of an ode to your other show today, Fran.
0: Yes.
1: The Rebel Hour. This is a punk band out of South Africa, actually.
0: South Africa.
1: South Africa, yeah. So these guys are called Half Price. And just remind me again the name of the song.
0: So Hard It Hurts.
1: And away we go.

0: hurts.
1: All right, so hard it hurts. A bit of punk rock for this Wednesday morning.
2: Yes.
1: 28 minutes to 8. Lucas, thank you for introducing me to Half Price there, South African band.
2: I know, another one that I found that I thought was new, but they've been around since early 2000s.
1: Early 2000s. And I'm gathering so hard it hurts, as in taking life. Take life so, you know.
2: You can take that any way you want, I think.
1: Yes, I think so. Yeah. Well, you are here for a reason. You're not here just to look pretty. You are here to deliver the surf report to our beautiful Margaret River community.
2: What
1: do you have for us this morning?
2: Well, we've had a cracking couple of days. It's been just an amazing, Monday, Tuesday for surf last couple of days. I managed to get a couple yesterday myself. But look, it is going to end, unfortunately.
1: Right.
2: Winter will be upon us pretty quickly, most probably by tomorrow afternoon. Today's your last day. The wind is in the east at the moment, east-northeast, and it's going to be gradually moving to the north as the day goes on. The swell's sitting around the 1.8 to 2 metres, so you'll probably find those places maybe around the bay on the stretch. Any beaches will have some good waves. Any beaches probably like Redgate, Geechee's area.
1: Oh, Geechee's rhymes with beaches.
2: Geechee's does rhyme with beaches. So Geechee's is the gas beaches. Anyway, we won't go there. But look, unfortunately, tomorrow the weather gets a little bit foul and we do have quite a big storm heading everyone's way this weekend. It looks like it's hanging around till early next week as well.
1: You just threw the foul word out there. You know, you're talking about yourself being a rooster before, and now you're talking about foul.
2: Wow, there's something about poultry, isn't
1: it? It's the birds this morning.
2: It's poultry day.
1: What did I hear the other day? Why do birds sing so loudly in the mornings? Because they don't need to go to work.
2: Deflated all of a sudden.
1: It's true. All right. So
2: today is the last day of it for all those surfers, and I'm pretty certain everyone's all over the surf report and have been for this week.
1: Yeah. If you're on your way to work, still go to work, but it could be
2: if you're on your way to work, you poor buggers.
1: Yeah.
2: But there is a day, and you'll probably get a wave this afternoon. Maybe something early tomorrow, but you'll have to be very right onto it.
1: Yep.
2: Yeah.
1: Okay. Well, thank you.
2: Oh, that's my pleasure.
1: Now you are in the hot seat. Five hot seat questions. All right. So quick thinking.
2: Okay.
1: Don't need to think about it. Are you ready?
2: Okay.
1: All right.
2: Far away.
1: Do you think animals belong in the zoo?
2: No.
1: Where do you like to stand in a crowd whilst at a music concert?
2: Front left.
1: Why not?
2: I don't know. It always seems to be front left.
1: Why not right?
2: I don't know.
1: Okay.
2: Yeah.
1: All right.
2: But whenever I go to a concert, it's always, we'll meet you front left.
1: Front left.
2: Yeah.
1: Perfect.
2: Yeah.
1: Well, there you go. If you ever lose Lucas at a concert.
2: Front left. Yep.
1: All right. If you could interview any musician, alive or past, who would it be?
2: Jim Morrison.
1: Mm. So what would, question four, what would you cook Jim Morrison for dinner?
2: Spag bog. I don't know.
1: I cannot imagine Jim Morrison eating spaghetti bolognese.
2: Oh, he'd love mine.
1: He would love yours.
2: Yeah.
1: I kind of see him eating it with chopsticks or something. He has to do something crap.
2: He'd probably throw it around the room.
1: Yeah, I reckon. Mm. All right. You're going pretty well.
2: Thank you.
1: Last question. Are you of that generation where at primary school you used to have to pull up your socks like knee-high socks?
2: Hopefully there's a few people actually from Corrimut Primary School that are listening to this, and we did have a photo on one of the social media pages just recently, and my socks were quite high.
1: They were?
2: Yep.
1: I didn't even know how I came up with that question.
2: Out of all the comments, out of everything that we were focusing on, it became my socks.
1: This is just recently?
2: Oh, no, it was probably a year or so ago.
1: Okay. Yeah, I was going to say, I tuned into that one, all right. so funny.
2: Yeah, hilarious. And I had the really, muscly legs, not. Yeah.
1: Did you used to have to sit there too, cross-legged with your finger over your lips? Like
2: no.
1: When the teacher was speaking,
2: Were you mimicking the teacher? The teacher sitting there,
1: I remember having a primary school teacher.
2: Hey,
1: she had the longest fingernails and she used to always pick her nose, and I'd be just looking at her with astonishment, these big red fingernails going right up her nose. Anyway, There's my memory of my primary school.
2: It's amazing what you remember as a child, isn't it?
1: All right, Lucas, it's 23 minutes to 8. You're on RMR 101.9. I did ask you for a song. You gave me two. What are we seeing this segment out
2: okay,
1: with?
2: So this one is just a bit of an ode to my show. Just to let you know what's coming up, I've got some great music, and this is a band that I found in the last week as well myself. So these guys have been around since the early 2000s, which I had no idea about. They're an Austrian funk jazz band, three brothers involved.
1: Ooh, jazz band.
2: Yes, and they are called the Freaky Friday Jailhouse Gang.
1: They are.
2: And this song is just so cool, Genuine Penguin.
1: Genuine Penguin.
2: I hope everyone enjoys it.
1: Turn it up.

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Side effects may include some dancing, grinning and very questionable dancing.

0: I told you, give me a song with a bit of sax and I will play it. Soulful. That was The Outdoor Type. The Outdoor Type is a Melbourne-based indie rock singer and songwriter, Zach Buchanan. I think that's how you'd pronounce it. That's how I'm reading it. But, yeah, love a bit of new Aussie music there. LJ, you're still in the house.
1: I am still here because I love a bit of sax too. I mean, who doesn't?
0: That is correct. Well, it is 14 minutes to 8. What are we doing? Are you going? Are you leaving? Are we saying goodbye?
1: Yeah, look, I do have to go to work, unfortunately. Oh. I'm not surfing today, so, yeah, I've got to go.
0: Oh,
1: to
0: is that
1: up.
0: Why you surfed yesterday? You didn't work yesterday?
1: Shh.
0: Okay. Don't tell your boss, whoever you work for. Hey, loving the RMR family. Whilst us, you know, announcers are here and Bricky Show hosts and other hosts, we have this little group chat within the RMR family. And big shout out to everyone who, you know, texts us through and gives us the support. It really fills the heart and it fills the soul and it makes you feel like you're doing a good job.
1: Warms the cockles.
0: Warms the cockles.
1: Yes.
0: Okay. 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
1: legends. My
0: show.
1: Good on you, MACA.
0: Absolutely. Speaking about legends, I do have my local legend segment coming up just after 8. We have Holly, my legend today, good friend of mine, but also a legend in her own status. All right, Lucas, well...
1: Thank you, Fran.
0: Pleasure. Seeing you next week.
1: Till next week.
0: Till next week.
1: Have a great week.
0: I will. You too.
1: See you all. See you Friday night.
0: Oh, yes.
1: Oral Delights.
0: Oral Delights.
1: Yeah.

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1: Friday night, DJ Eric brings the noise. 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Don't forget to bring your air guitar, because this is set to be a night to remember. 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The perfect way to end your weekend.
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I've had a bit of Aussie music already this morning and I've got a lot more coming up. You are on RMR 101.9. Thank you so much for joining me. It's Fran, your cheeky midweeky breakfast host on this Wednesday morning. It is 3 minutes past eight. That was Sunny Boys, a Australian power pop band, they called themselves, a pop band, back in 1979. There you go, Alone With You. Now, I have my local legend segment coming up very shortly. Do you have a local legend that you would like me to do a shout out or have them on my show? We do have a text line. I will repeat it, but it should be in your phone by now. But that text, studio text line, is 0455 63854. I will repeat that, 0455 63854. 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Give a shout out to a local legend, someone that you think, needs that legend status. And, I'll give them a shout out. Talking about shout outs, big shout out to my Wine for Dudes crew. If you're listening, the following Saturday,